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2: Clouds and rain have kept us so much cooler today, especially thinking back on our 101-degree day on Monday, and the fact that we may not even climb above 70 degrees today. So showers thin out tonight with mostly cloudy conditions, and a beautiful, cool morning is expected Thursday in the lower 60s. The chance for a few more scattered showers will be there late Thursday morning and afternoon with a high near 75 degrees. From the 10-11 Severe Weather Center, I'm meteorologist Jessica Blum.
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13: Clouds and rain have kept us so much cooler today, especially thinking back on our 101-degree day on Monday, and the fact that we may not even climb above 70 degrees today. So showers thin out tonight with mostly cloudy conditions, and a beautiful, cool morning is expected Thursday in the lower 60s. The chance for a few more scattered showers will be there late Thursday morning and afternoon with a high near 75 degrees. From the 10-11 Severe Weather Center, I'm meteorologist Jessica Blum.
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1: Mostly cloudy and cool tonight into your Thursday morning in Lincoln. Look for morning lows to drop down to around 60 degrees here in the capital city. We'll see chances as we head through the morning into the early afternoon for some scattered light rain showers, though we shouldn't see much in the way of accumulation. We'll see high temperatures on Thursday in the lower to middle 70s, with more chances for rain as we head Thursday night into Friday morning. From the 1011 Severe Weather Center, I'm meteorologist Bill Rentschler.
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1: Mostly cloudy and cool tonight into your Thursday morning in Lincoln. Look for morning lows to drop down to around 60 degrees here in the capital city. We'll see chances as we head through the morning into the early afternoon for some scattered light rain showers, though we shouldn't see much in the way of accumulation. We'll see high temperatures on Thursday in the lower to middle 70s, with more chances for rain as we head Thursday night into Friday morning. From the 10-11 Severe Weather Center, I'm meteorologist Bill Rentschler.
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0: 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Again, here comes another 55-minute bone block of rock on 105.3 The Bone. 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
6: Mostly cloudy and cool tonight into your Thursday morning in Lincoln. Look for morning lows to drop down to around 60 degrees here in the capital city. We'll see chances as we head through the morning into the early afternoon for some scattered light rain showers, so we shouldn't see much in the way of accumulation. We'll see high temperatures on Thursday in the lower to middle 70s, with more chances for rain as we head Thursday night into Friday morning. From the 10-11 Severe Weather Center, I'm meteorologist Bill Rentschler.
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0: Oh, look. 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
5: Mostly cloudy and cool tonight into your Thursday morning in Lincoln. Look for morning lows to drop down to around 60 degrees here in the capital city. We'll see chances as we head through the morning into the early afternoon for some scattered light rain showers, so we shouldn't see much in the way of accumulation. We'll see high temperatures on Thursday in the lower to middle 70s, with more chances for rain as we head Thursday night into Friday morning. From the 1011 Severe Weather Center, I'm meteorologist Bill Rentschler.
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And you know what I'm talking about. 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They got a lot of nice girls, huh?

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6: Mostly cloudy and cool tonight into your Thursday morning in Lincoln. Look for morning lows to drop down to around 60 degrees here in the capital city. We'll see chances as we head through the morning into the early afternoon for some scattered light rain showers, so we shouldn't see much in the way of accumulation. We'll see high temperatures on Thursday in the lower to middle 70s, with more chances for rain as we head Thursday night into Friday morning. From the 1011 Severe Weather Center, I'm meteorologist Bill Rentschler.
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6: Mostly cloudy and cool tonight into your Thursday morning in Lincoln. Look for morning lows to drop down to around 60 degrees here in the capital city. We'll see chances as we head through the morning into the early afternoon for some scattered light rain showers, though we shouldn't see much in the way of accumulation. We'll see high temperatures on Thursday in the lower to middle 70s, with more chances for rain as we head Thursday night into Friday morning. From the 10-11 Severe Weather Center, I'm meteorologist Bill Rentschler.
1: 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Who are we kidding?
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8: Mostly cloudy and cool tonight into your Thursday morning in Lincoln. Look for morning lows to drop down to around 60 degrees here in the capital city. We'll see chances as we head through the morning into the early afternoon for some scattered light rain showers, though we shouldn't see much in the way of accumulation. We'll see high temperatures on Thursday in the lower to middle 70s, with more chances for rain as we head Thursday night into Friday morning. From the 1011 Severe Weather Center, I'm meteorologist Bill Rentschler.
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11: Mainly cloudy today with a 60% chance of showers and a few isolated thunderstorms, high in the low 70s. Tonight, mainly cloudy with a 60% chance of showers and a few thunderstorms, low in the mid-60s. Friday, mainly cloudy with a 60% chance of showers and isolated thunderstorms in the morning, then decreasing clouds and rain chance in the afternoon, high in the low 80s. From the 1011 Severe Weather Center, I'm meteorologist Brandon Rector.
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3: Tom Osborne was unanimously selected as the first living person to be inducted into the Nebraska Hall of Fame under a new state law. Governor Jim Pillen played defensive back under Osborne in the mid to late 70s.
4: In my time frame, never once did he ever talk about winning. He talked about the process of discipline of being our best every single day with whatever the process through the day was.
3: The vote marks a historic change for the Hall of Fame, which for more than six decades required nominees to have been deceased for at least 35 years before becoming eligible. The Lancaster County Sheriff's Office said a celebrity romance scam has cost a victim thousands of dollars.
5: A 73-year-old Waverly woman has sent $39,000 to a scammer who identified himself as Randy Owens, the lead singer of Alabama.
3: LSO Chief Deputy Ben Auchin said from September 2025 through last month, the woman repeatedly used money from her Social Security checks to purchase gift cards. She then photographed the cards, sent the information to the person she believed was Owen, through the Teams app. That's the latest news update from the KLIN Newsroom.
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16: Mainly cloudy today with a 60% chance of showers and a few isolated thunderstorms, high in the low 70s. Tonight, mainly cloudy with a 60% chance of showers and a few thunderstorms, low in the mid 60s. Friday, mainly cloudy with a 60% chance of showers and isolated thunderstorms in the morning, then decreasing clouds and rain chance in the afternoon, high in the low 80s. From the 1011 Severe Weather Center, I'm meteorologist Brandon Rector.
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0: Good morning. We'll start time saver traffic. 70th and Cornhusker, an injury accident. Do watch for slowdown. 70th and Cornhusker. We do have several construction projects and utility projects. We'll want to watch for lane shifts and lane closures. Keep in mind, work continues at Nebraska Parkway in South 70th. Southbound and eastbound lane closures for turn lane work. And Vine Street, 66th to 70th. That is closed for street improvements. The detour would be 66th to O Street. Make sure the headlights are on. If you come across anything that gets in your way, call the traffic hotline, 402-479-1414. That's a quick check of your time saver traffic.
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0: As we continue through our drive time, no new accidents or major delays. One accident in the cleanup stages, 70th and Cornhusker. Do watch for slower traffic. We do have several construction projects. Keep in mind Highway 77 of the Homestead Expressway at Warlick Boulevard, West Benton Road. An overpass project with lane shifts. We have had a few accidents in that area. Do approach that with caution. And bridge work on I-180 over I-80. Do watch for lane closures, both I-180 and I-80. If you see a trouble spot, call the traffic hotline, 402-479-1414. That's another check of your time saver traffic.
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1: Tom Osborne was unanimously selected yesterday as the first living inductee to the Nebraska Hall of Fame. Governor Jim Pillen addressed the commission before the vote, calling Osborne the best of the best of the best of Nebraskans.
2: I think it's just extraordinarily appropriate that we give him the recognition of an incredible Hall of Fame for the state of Nebraska that we'll never, ever forget who Tom Osborne is. Thank you.
1: Just this year, the legislature passed legislation that would allow the commission to recognize a living Nebraskan. Lincoln could gain more flexibility to build and preserve affordable housing under a sweeping new federal law. The measure cleared Congress with overwhelming bipartisan support and became law without the president's signature. On KLIN's LNK Today, Mayor Larry and Gaylor Baird told Jack Mitchell it provides Lincoln with additional tools.
3: It's going to give us more flexibility to help incentivize and support the construction of new affordable housing. We've been working a lot as well on repairing existing housing stock.
1: And the law also targets large institutional purchases of single-family homes. That's a news update from the KLIN Newsroom.
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4: As we continue through our drive time, do watch for slowdown 70th and Cornhusker, an earlier accident still in the cleanup stages. Otherwise, most traffic moving well. A few volume slowdowns, and we do have several construction projects. Keep in mind, South 40th, Randolph to O Street, local access only for a water main project. And work continues on Rosa Parks Way as you come into downtown. 6th to 9th Street eastbound lane closure for building construction. If you see a trouble spot, call the traffic hotline 402-479-1414. That's another check of your time saver traffic.
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13: Mainly cloudy today with a 60% chance of showers and a few isolated thunderstorms, high in the low 70s. Tonight, mainly cloudy with a 60% chance of showers and a few thunderstorms, low in the mid-60s. Friday, mainly cloudy with a 60% chance of showers and isolated thunderstorms in the morning, then decreasing clouds and rain chance in the afternoon, high in the low 80s. From the 1011 Severe Weather Center, I'm meteorologist Brandon Rector.
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12: Mainly cloudy today with a 60% chance of showers and a few isolated thunderstorms, high in the low 70s. Tonight, mainly cloudy with a 60% chance of showers and a few thunderstorms, low in the mid-60s. Friday, mainly cloudy with a 60% chance of showers and isolated thunderstorms in the morning, then decreasing clouds and rain chance in the afternoon, high in the low 80s. From the 1011 Severe Weather Center, I'm meteorologist Brandon Rector.
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9: Mainly cloudy today with a 60% chance of showers and a few isolated thunderstorms, high in the low 70s. Tonight, mainly cloudy with a 60% chance of showers and a few thunderstorms, low in the mid-60s. Friday, mainly cloudy with a 60% chance of showers and isolated thunderstorms in the morning, then decreasing clouds and rain chance in the afternoon, high in the low 80s. From the 1011 Severe Weather Center, I'm meteorologist Brandon Rector.
0: 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The

The Bone 105.3, Lincoln's Real Rock. Hey, it's Adam, and you know what? If it's not hot, it seems to be wet. We got rain in the morning, and it looks like a bunch of rain this afternoon. So either we're sweating, or we better carry an umbrella.

Blue Oyster Cult on the Bone 105.3 Lincoln's Real Rock. Hey, it's Adam. You know, we've got date night taken care of for you. Friday morning, tomorrow morning at 9 a.m., the James Arthur Vineyards Bee House Bargains goes on sale. That means you get a $50 worth of gift certificates for just $25. So date night's taken care of. You get credit for planning something, and you got a great deal in this rather weird economy. Sounds like a win-win.

The Bone, 105.3, Lincoln's Real Rock. Hey, it's Adam. You know what? Sometimes it's happened to all of us. You know, we forget that we have this subscription, and then we realize we've been paying for something that we haven't used in maybe months, maybe years. Well, the Navy just figured out that it's got a facility in Alaska that's been abandoned, but they never stopped paying for the Internet. Yeah, it's been racking up a bill for years. In fact, each year, $340,000 per year. Yeah, you might want to cancel that plan.

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1: Mainly cloudy today with a 60% chance of showers and a few isolated thunderstorms, high in the low 70s. Tonight, mainly cloudy with a 60% chance of showers and a few thunderstorms, low in the mid-60s. Friday, mainly cloudy with a 60% chance of showers and isolated thunderstorms in the morning, then decreasing clouds and rain chance in the afternoon, high in the low 80s. From the 1011 Severe Weather Center, I'm meteorologist Brandon Rector.
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The Bone 105.3 Lincoln's Real Rock. Adam here to tell you that, you know, we've got heat advisories earlier this week. We've had some severe weather advisories. But at least here in Nebraska, we don't have to deal with the things that Florida deals with. There is currently a monkey advisory for the town of Mount Dora, Florida. There have been so many monkey sightings that they're warning about the monkeys. Yeah, only in Florida.

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0: 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And, you know, you never know what can change in 2 weeks. 2 weeks ago, the Red Sox were way out of the playoffs. Then they wrapped off a record 15-game win streak. So, you're telling me there's a chance.
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0: 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Hey, it's Adam, and here's another reminder. If a celebrity reaches out to you on the internet and says they need money, don't give them money. It's happening far, far too often, and it hit close to home. Just over in Waverly, a 73-year-old woman gave someone pretending to be the lead singer of Alabama $39,000. What does the lead singer of Alabama need $39,000 for, and why is he contacting a 73-year-old woman for it? If it sounds too good to be true or a little crazy, it probably is.
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0: mostly cloudy today with a 60% chance of showers and a few isolated thunderstorms, high in the low 70s. Tonight, mainly cloudy with a 60% chance of showers and a few thunderstorms, low in the mid-60s. Friday, mainly cloudy with a 60% chance of showers and isolated thunderstorms in the morning, then decreasing clouds and rain chance in the afternoon, high in the low 80s. From the 1011 Severe Weather Center, I'm meteorologist Brandon Rector.
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1: The Bone 105.3, Lincoln's Real Rock. Hey, it's Adam, and it is time for the Bone Lunch Block. We got another Pink Floyd coming up right now.

Smashing Pumpkins in the Bone Lunch Block. It's the Bone 105.3 Lincoln's Real Rock. During the lunch block, we play back-to-back two songs from some of your favorite artists. Right now, GD.

The Bone 105.3, Lincoln's Real Rock. It's Adam, and we're in the middle of a bone lunch block. And this next group, well, they just took over Pinewood Bowl Theater back in June. If you want to go to the next shows, we've got Black Crows and Foreigner. 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

A back-to-back from 38 special here on the Bone Lunch Block. It's the Bone 105.3 Lincoln's Real Rock. I'm Adam, reminding you that if you just finished your lunch, wait at least 20 minutes before you get in the pool, or you could have disastrous results.

0: The Bone 105.3, Lincoln's Real Rock. I was just talking about getting in the pool. Well, if you're in the Woods Neighborhood Pool, you can't get in it. It's going to be closing at 3 p.m. today. It'll be closed all the way through Sunday because of a local swim meet. So, let's see, it's a little afternoon. I mean, if you want to run, but not at the pool, down there you can still get in before 3, but it's going to be closed for that meet.
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3: Mostly cloudy and cooler as we head through Thursday afternoon in Lincoln. Look for high temperatures to reach the lower to middle 70s with a south or southeast wind at 5 to 10 miles an hour. We'll watch for some areas of scattered light rain as we head through this afternoon, but generally I think we stay dry. We will see a chance for some additional showers and thunderstorms overnight tonight and into very early on your Friday morning. From the 1011 Severe Weather Center, I'm meteorologist Bill Renschler.
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Hey, it's Adam. You know what? I love a bonfire probably more than the next guy, but there are some real, real sick people out there. There's a group in Italy of arsonists who have tied oil-soaked rags to the tails of cats, lit them on fire, and then set them out to cause wildfires all over Italy. It is insane. That is an incredible layer of sick.

Quiet Riot on The Bone 105.3, Lincoln's Real Rock. And yesterday we talked about the Oakland Athletics player who fouled the ball off his testicle and ruptured it. That's insane. He played. He got a hit in that at bat. He went back in the field. Then he went to the hospital. But I found out today that the announcer, the first thing he said after the gentleman who had recently ruptured his testicle stood back up and stepped back in to take the next pitch, he said he'll be batting with no balls and one strike.

The Bone 105.3 Lincoln's Real Rock. It's Adam, and I have got tickets to the figure eight races at the Lancaster County Super Fair on Sunday, August 2nd. You're also going to get two gate admissions. And how can you get this, you ask? Well, you have to text the keyword speed. That's speed to 402-477-1053. Text speed to 402-477-1053 for the tickets to the figure eight races and general gate admissions to the Lancaster County Super Fair.

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Hey, it's Adam. I'm headed out for the day, but Steve is coming in next, and you have got to keep listening because he's going to have tickets to the Demo Derby at the Lancaster County Super.

0: airfare. So keep listening this afternoon, and he will hook you up with those tickets. It's going to include gate admission, too, so you will be completely set to get in and see some cars get destroyed.
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13: Mostly cloudy and cooler as we head through Thursday afternoon in Lincoln. Look for high temperatures to reach the lower to middle 70s with a south or southeast wind at 5 to 10 miles an hour. We'll watch for some areas of scattered light rain as we head through this afternoon, but generally I think we stay dry. We will see a chance for some additional showers and thunderstorms overnight tonight and into very early on your Friday morning. From the 1011 Severe Weather Center, I'm meteorologist Bill Rentschler.
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1: Mostly cloudy and cooler as we head through Thursday afternoon in Lincoln. Look for high temperatures to reach the lower to middle 70s with a south or southeast wind at 5 to 10 miles an hour. We'll watch for some areas of scattered light rain as we head through this afternoon, but generally I think we stay dry. We will see a chance for some additional showers and thunderstorms overnight tonight and into very early on your Friday morning. From the 1011 Severe Weather Center, I'm meteorologist Bill Rentschler.
0: There's only one way to rock. 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

Lincoln's Real Rock from Lincoln's number one dive bar, the WC South Sports Bar Studios. 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

Well, how about this for a concert announcement? Cheap Trick coming to the Astro Theater on Sunday, November 15th. We have a pre-sale code and a link for you to buy those tickets before everyone else snatches them up over at 105.3thebone.com and use that pre-sale code. Oh, it's clever. Bone.

Yes, it is coming up on that time of the year once again. The Lancaster County Super Fair returns to the Sand Hills Global Events Center, and I have a pair of tickets to the Demo Derby coming up on Thursday, August 6th. Plus, I'm throwing in two gate admissions. You got to get qualified to win these tickets, and to do that, you have to text in today's keyword. For the Demo Derby, oh, I'm getting really clever on this one. Text in today's keyword, it's crash, C-R-A-S-H. Text it in to me on the Bone text line, 402-477-1053.

There's one thing that just makes my blood boil is these scamming stories. And it's yet another one. And honestly, it's just sad as hell because a local woman lost nearly $40,000 after falling victim to a celebrity romance scam. Who was the celebrity this piece of crap scammer was posing as? Alabama lead singer Randy Owen. So be on the lookout, and if you do get some unsolicited text or message or IM from a country singer and they're trying to woo you, don't fall for it. We have the details inside the local news at 105.3thebone.com.

0: Yes, I have the ticket hookup once again, and I have a pair of tickets to the Demo Derby coming up Thursday, August 6th at the Lancaster County Super Fair, plus I'm throwing in two gate admissions. To get qualified, you have to text in today's keyword, which is crash, C-R-A-S-H. 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
2: Mostly cloudy and cooler as we head through Thursday afternoon in Lincoln. Look for high temperatures to reach the lower to middle 70s with a south or southeast wind at 5 to 10 miles an hour. We'll watch for some areas of scattered light rain as we head through this afternoon, but generally I think we stay dry. We will see a chance for some additional showers and thunderstorms overnight tonight and into very early on your Friday morning. From the 1011 Severe Weather Center, I'm meteorologist Bill Rentschler.
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0: out the Aquanet, squeeze into the leather pants, and pop in the cassette. 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
1: Well, if you made a mixtape back in the late 80s for that special someone that you had the hots for, you probably included Britney Fox's Long Way to Love. And it is your haircut on Lincoln's Real Rock 105.3 The Bone.

Oh, sure. Brittany Fox could possibly be thrown in as a competing studio's answer to Cinderella, but a whole hell of a lot more to them than that. It is Long Way to Love for your 4 o'clock haircut. I am Steve inside a bone block of rock with Guns N' Roses.

Yes, I do have tickets to the Demo Derby coming up Thursday, August 6th at the Lancaster County Super Fair, plus two gate admissions. You got to get qualified to win them. And to get qualified, you need to text in today's keyword, which is crash. C-R-A-S-H to the Bone text line 402-477-1053.

I like to think of me taking the time to look ahead at the forecast so you don't have to. Forecast isn't looking too bad tomorrow night. Why do I bring it up? Because tomorrow night is bow night with the Lincoln Salt Dogs as they take on the Cleburne Railroaders at Haymarket Park. First pitch, 7:05.

I can tell you one thing. Growing up in small town Nebraska, when the demo derby came to Pawnee Days in Genoa, oh, you bet your ass I was all over it. And the demo derby coming to Lancaster County Super Fair August 6th. I have a pair of tickets to that, plus two gate admissions. You want to get qualified?

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1: Mostly cloudy and cooler as we head through Thursday afternoon in Lincoln. Look for high temperatures to reach the lower to middle 70s with a south or southeast wind at 5 to 10 miles an hour. We'll watch for some areas of scattered light rain as we head through this afternoon, but generally I think we stay dry. We will see a chance for some additional showers and thunderstorms overnight tonight and into very early on your Friday morning. From the 1011 Severe Weather Center, I'm meteorologist Bill Rentschler.
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0: As we get into the heart of our drive time, do keep in mind southbound Highway 77 and Homestead Expressway running slow just north of West Pioneers Boulevard. An earlier accident down the cleanup stages. That area will likely run slow for a while. We do have several construction projects. Keep in mind South 27 from Nebraska Parkway all the way to South Street. Limited access and full closures for paving repairs. And work continues on Cornhusker, 35th to Havelock Avenue. Lane closures and some head-to-head traffic. If you see a trouble spot, call the traffic hotline, 402-479-1414. Keeping you moving with Time Saver Traffic, I'm Chris Lofgren.
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It is your Bone Free for All, brought to you by Liberty First Credit Union. I am Steve, and yes, I do have tickets for the Demo Derby coming at the Lancaster County Super Fair Thursday, August 6th. I'm also throwing in two gate admissions. Yes, there's still time for you to get qualified, but to do it, you have to text in today's keyword, which is crash. C-R-A-S-H. 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

You know, I think I totally dropped the ball yesterday. I don't think I even mentioned that yesterday was the one-year anniversary of Ozzy Osbourne dying. Shame on me. But we do have plenty of one-year anniversary reactions to Ozzy's death. You can read all about them. It's in the Real Rock News at 105.3thebone.com.

0: As we continue through our drive time, we do have a new slow spot on Highway 77 of the Homestead Expressway northbound, close to the railroad bridge. Traffic backing up beyond Rosa Parks Way for the time being, and likely still in the cleanup stages, a southbound accident at West Pioneers Boulevard on Highway 77 of the Homestead Expressway. Do watch for slower traffic there as well. We do have several construction projects. We'll want to use caution as we move through and around. If you see a trouble spot, call the traffic hotline, 402-479-1414. That's another check of your time saver traffic.
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Oh, wow. College football almost back. I mean, know we got Big Ten Media Days coming up next Tuesday. And if they're anything like the SEC Media Days are going on right now, and anything quotable from Lane Kiffin, it's going to be must watch. Okay? We do have the latest Husker news. 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

special. She ain't exactly pretty. Ain't exactly small. 4, 2, 3, 9, 56. You can

0: Now, I can tell you both Adam and I will have tickets for the Lancaster County Super Fair. Adam will have tickets for the figure eight races again tomorrow. I'll have tickets for the Demo Derby again tomorrow as well. But it's, well, clock's still not run out on your chance to get qualified for today. And yeah, two tickets to the Demo Derby. Thursday, August 6th, Lancaster County Super Fair, plus two gated admission. To get qualified, you got to text in today's keyword. It's crash. C-R-A-S-H. 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

Tomorrow night, it is Bone Night with the Lincoln Salt Dogs as they host the Cleburne Railroaders at Haymarket Park. Got a 7:05 first pitch. I'll be there. Adam will be there, too. And we'll probably have stuff to give away. Yes, I know. You can sleep well tonight knowing it.

0: 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Are we reaching? See, it keeps hanging up. Then it's a man answering.
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So I know the Stones just put out their 39th studio album, and it got me to looking, who did they overtake for the most studio albums? Was it, not the Beatles, they were only around for 10 years. Maybe the Doobie Brothers, maybe, I don't know who. Well, I found out, Barbara Streisand. First time you're ever going to hear me mention Barbara Streisand on the Bone.

0: We have a Friday morning bargain for you. Yes, if you head over to 1053thebone.com tomorrow morning at 9 o'clock, you can get a $50 gift certificate for only $25 to James Arthur Vineyards.
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1: Cool and comfortable conditions expected as we head into Thursday evening here in the capital city. Look for 10 o'clock temperatures to cool down to around 70 degrees. We could see a spotty shower or two as we head through the evening hours, but the better chance for rain will come as we head overnight tonight and into Friday morning, where we could see scattered showers and maybe some weak thunderstorms with rainfall amounts up to a half an inch possible. From the 1011 Severe Weather Center, I'm meteorologist Bill Rentschler.
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